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Whatever you got going on, working, hanging out at home, running some errands. 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

Slash first for him. He made his Broadway debut last week, opening up for the Lost Boys. He played the guitar solo for Have to Have You. That performance is on his Instagram. Looking at

Orlando's Rock Station 101.1 WJRR. Every time there's an anniversary of a big album, I'm like, man, this is aging me greatly. 20th anniversary this year of Stadium Arcadium. How is that possible? Chili's going to release that on a 20th anniversary vinyl edition October 2nd. The Warning, new album coming out here in a couple of weeks. Here's Kerosene.

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0: Casey's, Orlando's Rock Station, 101.1 WJRR. Appreciate you stopping in, rocking out tonight. Heisel Lohr in for Klingert. Don't think it's really a big shock to anybody. Any game that you go to, football, basketball, baseball, wherever you go. Prices for concessions out of control. The Jaguars are taking advantage of that by lowering prices in their stadium in the 2026 football season. Jags announcing the fans' first favorites menu in Jacksonville. It's going to feature several popular food and drink options, $4.99 each. 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Also on that $4.99 list. I'm a Tampa Bay Bucks fan at Raymond James Stadium. I believe a draft beer, about $20. 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

Orlando's Rock Station 101.1 WJRR, living in Central Florida. Likely you deal with an HOA on a daily basis. I know that I do. Live out in Winter Garden. I think every neighborhood has one out there. Woman has gone viral. I'm watching the video right now. Showing herself spray painting a dead bush green. Her HOA kept charging her $45 penalties because she hadn't removed the bush. All right. I'm spray painting. Check it out. You can search that up on social media. It's hilarious. It's not a bad idea. Especially after the winter we had, it killed everything. Just paint everything. Thanks so much for rocking Metallica now. J.R.R.

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Not coming anywhere near here. They've also confirmed they're going to start releasing singles instead of full albums. A lot of bands go in that direction nowadays. 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Alice in Chains, GRR.

Orlando's Rock Station 101.1 WJRR. Mr. Everlast, new album on the way. The 28th. New track, Stoned. It's an incredible new track that's out from that new album. You can stream that on the iHeartRadio app and check it out. I love his process, though, because he's like, I don't just write music. I got to be really messed up to write. Took about 8 years to get some new stuff out.

quiet year for Rise Against until now, releasing two new singles ahead of that new tour. They are going out with Alkaline Trio. We'll see them in Clearwater, the Bay Care Sound, September 25th, and up in St. Augustine on the 26th.

0: Orlando's Rock Station 101.1 WGR. Appreciate you stopping in rocking tonight. Hi, Slore in for Klinger. Story that I still cannot believe I'm reading. Rabid beavers have been attacking swimmers in Maryland over the last couple of weeks. It's been three different incidents over the past 3 weeks, the worst being a 13-year-old swimmer bitten by a beaver while swimming in a park. He had injuries to his hands and chest, had to be airlifted to the hospital. In the attacks, all those beavers were captured, euthanized, and tested positive for rabies. Warning people, there's no widespread rabies outbreak, they say, in Maryland, but they do urge the public to maintain a safe distance, at least 25 yards away from wildlife, especially those rabid beavers. That's good advice for all, young and old. Aerosmith, Falling in Reverse. More next.
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Do you miss the Aerosmith ride at Hollywood Studios? 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Did you used to ride that ride a lot? It was Aerosmith, man. It was legendary. Now, I mean, I love the Muppets, but it's not the same. 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Maybe I am. 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

101 WJRR. I'll tell you now, man, make sure you're following us on Instagram in time for Tuesday Ticket Takeover tomorrow. 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

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Multiple ways for you to win tickets this week. Number one way, listen to Lynch and Taco tomorrow morning starting at 5 a.m. on your way to work. Also, give us a follow on Instagram. 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

0: 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Thanks for stopping in tonight. Rocking out. Floor in for Klinger. 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You can get access to SeaWorld. 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And they're adding a bunch of stuff for 2027, including new rides. It's time to get, I love me some SeaWorld. Ready to go to Halloween Screaming in a couple of weeks. Are you ready for the Halloween events? I mean, we're literally 2 or 3 weeks away from that, too. Time is a flying. Sublime, the Foo Fighters. Your nightly news is on the way. Hang on.
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Ledge for the Foo Fighters, there's Window, 101 WGRR's Nightly News, floor in for Klinger. Hilarious video on the Queens of the Stone Age and Foo Fighters social media. Josh Homme took Dave Grohl to a Bass Pro Shops for the first time while they're out on tour together. It is very entertaining. I've watched it now three times. Check it out on their socials. Latest from Theory of a Dead Man now. Here's Winnebago.

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House of Blues tickets. Yep, same place. 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

Architects rocking your nightly news, 101.1 WJRR Breaking Ben, done with their new album, but don't have a release date on that yet. Hopefully we'll get it as the tour in North America gets a little further into it. We'll see them in Tampa October 19th. And yes, we got your tickets. Here's Something Wicked.

Latest good stuff there from Nickelback Man, Rattle the Cage, 101 WGNR's Nightly News. Heist Lore in for Klinger. Their new album comes October 30th, and we'll see him in Tampa. The Hondo Rodeo just announced tickets go on sale for that here in 2 weeks. That will be over three nights in February at Raymond James Stadium. Latest from The Perfect Circle now, and Starless JRR.

the fan new video for that new track, Beaches of Tennessee, now on YouTube. Avatar is back, my friend. I'm on tour with Sabaton. We'll see them this fall. It's Crying Fire, JRR.

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New rock from Ninth Key there. Happy Feels Like the Nightly News. 101 WGRR Slorgan out of here. Appreciate you hanging with us this evening as you get back to work tomorrow. Wake up with Lynch and Taco. They got tickets for you to the Winn-Dixie 250 coming up on the 28th in Daytona. Also tickets to Friday Night Show with Rob Zombie and Marilyn Manson. Leave you with From Ashes to News. See ya.

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14: Being entertaining.
1: It's showtime, everybody. Showtime.
15: All right, good morning to you. I'm Pat Lynch. Taco is here.
16: Good morning.
15: Tuesday, primary day in Florida. Keep that in mind if you're a registered voter. The party primaries are today across the state.
16: See it all over the news this morning.
15: And also keep in mind those polls open at 7. They close at 7 this evening. Many of those are at schools. So, just a little extra aware today with school back in session.
16: That's a good call right there. Plan ahead because, you know, school's only been in session technically 1 week for at least Orange County, a week and a day for the other counties.
15: Right.
16: And, people are just getting their bearings set with that, all the parents and kids. I'm glad mine's at church.
15: Also, be prepared to sweat balls again today.
16: Yeah.
15: This could be the hottest day of the year, they're saying. Today.
16: Really?
15: Especially across, they're saying, extreme heat warning, Marion and Flagler counties.
16: Mm-hmm.
15: And across the northern tier of the state where 115 heat index is possible.
16: I mean, what's the difference between that and the 113 yesterday? It's disgusting.
15: I don't know, man.
16: Hey, you know, back to the voting thing.
15: Yeah.
16: It's so weird. You said, you know, voting at school, and I mentioned...
15: Well, some schools have...
16: But anyway, so I mentioned that mine's at a church.
15: Yeah.
16: I thought you're not supposed to mix church and straight. Church and state are supposed to be, you know...
15: I think it's just using a facility.
16: Hey, let me tell you something. I think we're crossing lines here, Pat.
15: Okay.
16: Mm-hmm.
15: Duly noted.
16: Yeah.
15: Duly noted. Anyway... What else is going on? Anything exciting? I had a door-to-door deal yesterday that I want to share later this morning.
16: What's a door-to-door?
15: Knock, knock.
16: Oh, really?
15: Ignoring the no soliciting sign that I have right in the front
16: door.
15: Oh, even though it's a sarcastic, funny sign. Still just ignored it and went into his pitch. And then I got to give this guy credit for the maneuver he tried.
16: Yeah.
15: So that's where I wanted to bring it up later this morning.
16: And I have some updates at the Taco Dome after the lightning strike.
15: Yeah.
16: That I want to bring up later. Okay. So fun times.
15: All right. Is everything working now or no?
16: No. Anyway, I'll update you later.
15: Oh, boy.
16: Like I said, we'll talk about it later. But, thanks for being with us. Thanks for listening. Thanks for tuning in.
15: All right. If you need to holler, 225-26 is the text line, or if you want to utilize the TalkBack feature... Keep that in mind if you use the free iHeartRadio app. You just tap the red TalkBack mic while you have JRR on and just speak into your device. Whatever you say is sent to us.
16: Yeah. We play them back on the air randomly. Again, if you're streaming on the JRR app, like Pat said, just tap that little baby red mic and go at it. Don't be all vulgar, though. I mean,
15: well, we can't air that stuff.
16: Yeah, exactly.
15: I mean, if you have a valid... You know, something to bring to the table, please, by all means, do.
16: Everybody's on the text line as usual, too. So, good morning.
15: All right. Got some more tunes lined up for you as we head towards our first idiotology. We'll continue with all that here in just a few minutes. Glad you're here.
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0: 101.1 WJRR, Orlando's Rock Station. It's Lynch and Taco. Idiotology on the way here in a few minutes, including a story that involved a death during a couple's foreplay.
1: Whoa, what went wrong in the bedroom?
0: When you find out what the foreplay consisted of, it will become self-explanatory.

0: There's never a shortage of dumb people doing really stupid things. Welcome to another edition of Idiotology with Lynch and Taco, 101.1 WJRR. Bunch of freaking idiots.
1: All right, hey, coming up at 7 o'clock this morning.
0: Oh, yeah.
1: Give or take a few minutes, we have some news to share with you about a little activity and outing we have planned for next month.
0: We told you that we're doing different things for the 30 years that Pat and I have worked together. Different little parties with all of you because, well, there's no us without you listening. So, yeah, 7 o'clock.
1: And it's going to be kind of a limited space, first come, first serve deal. So if that is of interest to you, try to loop back around 7 if you have to go away for a while. Okay?
0: We have it, I had ice in my mouth. We have it scheduled where there's going to be a post too, right?
1: Yeah, there'll be a post up to so that take way action.
0: That way, if you know you're getting yelled at by the boss at 7 or on the toilet, don't worry. You'll be covered. We got you.
1: An American tourist has died after being struck by lightning.
0: That sucks.
1: While visiting Italy.
0: Uh-huh.
1: While climbing the restricted area surrounding Mount Etna, an active volcano.
0: Yep, that's on you, bud. You just have to remember, well, why would you climb an active volcano area anyway?
1: Mount Etna has been, erupting on and off as of late. And so, yes, for safety purposes, they've restricted the access around the active volcano. He chose to ignore it. And, well, yeah, some storms rolled in Sunday evening and, bam, lightning strikes on active volcano. And you're
0: no longer think of his poor wife has to call for life insurance and it's Etna. That would just, I mean,
1: it's a different spelling, but that's funny.
0: I know. I knew you. When I was thinking of that, I was like, he's going to say the spelling's off.
1: That's funny. That's not us. Not us.
0: Nope. And by the way, your husband shouldn't have been doing that. That is putting himself in harm's way. Read number 976 clause, please.
1: What do you suppose the odds are of being struck and killed by lightning while hiking on an active volcano?
0: I think pretty good.
1: I don't know if you could calculate such a thing.
0: I mean, I get it because the volcano, what you're saying, but you're hiking up high. The chances are pretty damn good. I mean, my house is pretty low, and it got struck on Friday. So, which has been a complete nightmare, by the way. But
1: the only thing that could have enhanced this even more, as terrible as it is,
0: yeah,
1: struck by lightning, fall into active volcano.
0: Oh, yeah. I thought you were going to say couples hike. Then the poor kids would have to call Etna about Mount Etna. That's the whole thing about this show, people. It's the different ways our brains think, Pat and I.
1: Headline of the week, contender number 2.
0: Hells yeah, I'll give you know the deal now. Thumbs up, thumbs down.
1: His special recording device may have been struck by lightning too recently because it's having some difficulties.
0: It was having issues before that. Let's see.
1: He records these so he can play them back on Friday. News anchor loses it when he's asked, do you think you could eat beaver? And it's when you hear the actual audio here, it's even more impactful.
2: Now they're ice fishing because everything is frozen, and you're looking for fat in the beaver.
0: Yeah,
2: the beaver is the beaver is the most sought after.
3: It is the
2: Ryan. Do you think you could eat beaver? It's fat and then it's meat.
1: It makes this even steamier. She's pretty hot.
0: That's exactly what I was going to say. You do realize it's a newscaster. We have newscasters all over here, so we know they're all hot.
1: This is in Good Day Detroit. She knows exactly what she's doing.
0: Oh, of course. Do you think he got after it right after that? I guarantee it. Underneath that console.
1: I don't know if Ryan Ermani.
0: Fake name.
1: Was...
3: What's her name?
1: His colleague is Dina Centofanti.
3: Yeah.
1: Who wants name. To, shall we hear this one more time?
3: Yeah.
1: Yes, here, let's...
2: Now they're ice fishing because everything's frozen.
3: Mm-hmm.
2: And you're looking for fat in the beaver.
3: Yes.
2: The beaver, is the beaver is the most sought after.
4: It is.
1: I say...
2: Ryan, would you... Do you think you could eat beaver? It's fat and then it's meat.
1: Oh, God. Some fat and some meat.
3: What did you say her name was? Dina. Well, Dina, yeah, you know, I definitely think I could, depending if it was shaved. Dude, you know
1: you don't want to eat hairy beaver.
3: You know why I asked you? Let me see the story so I can hold it, because I wanted to look at said newscaster while, Dina, of course.
1: Yes.
3: While that was audio was going out, because I was almost got after it over here. That dude is definitely, he's looking at the other co-host, that dorky guy,
1: right,
3: and saying, hey, we had a moment. Could you get out of here? I know how these newscasters work. No offense to any newscaster. You're already on the job. Don't worry.
1: I have a sneaking suspicion that one might do well on Friday when it comes to the final votes.
3: Oh, yeah. You know our listeners well.
1: Then we have this gem of a story out of Virginia, where 19-year-old Ember Rose McSpadden has been hit with an involuntary manslaughter charge.
3: Oh, the foreplay one?
1: Yes.
3: What happened?
1: She and her friend with benefits, Shane Brooks, who is no longer with us, apparently love rough foreplay that involves firearms and knives.
3: Oof. Shot or stabbed or both?
1: Let me go ahead and just... The autopsy showed that Brooks died from a single shot to the head from under his chin. Testimony from the detective on the case says that Shane Brooks handed McSpadden a gun with one bullet loaded in it. McSpadden took the gun and fired it 3 times, counting down the clicks as to make sure the bullets would not be fired.
3: Wow.
1: The bullet did fire, and yeah. Foreplay over, lovemaking session over, life over.
3: Wow. Sounds like some Alec Baldwin stuff here.
1: What? Wait, what?
3: You know,
1: that's a completely different setting where his mishap occurred.
3: Yeah, but it's, you know, a movie, he's handed a gun and a mishap.
1: His was supposed to have been, you know, blanks.
3: Uh-huh. Man.
1: You know, I know it's been depicted many times, the gun under the pillow thing.
3: Why would you ever keep it under the pillow? As much as I roll around, sleep talk, and...
1: That's what I've always wondered when I see that depicted in a movie.
3: It's under the mattress, and if actually... Depending on the scenarios, it's in a safe below your bed.
1: Well, that's the responsible thing to do.
3: Yeah.
1: But, you know.
3: I mean, who doesn't like a fat beaver? I'm reading all the different texts. I saw this. Right. Rabid beavers in Winter Garden. Oh, there are in Winter Springs. Yeah, I saw that.
1: Yeah. Do you think Buc-ee's is going to sue the newscaster?
3: Oh, they're getting after everybody, aren't they?
1: They sure are.
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101.1 WJRR, Orlando's Rock Station. Good morning from the Lynch and Taco Show. Underway here with tunes you need to get started with your Tuesday. The information you need within the loop coming up at 6. Some prizes you might be interested in winning and things that will be occurring on the show this morning. Falling in reverse now. Here's Voices in My Head, 101.1 WJRR. We are Orlando's Rock Station. The voices in

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19: All right, 6 o'clock. It's Tuesday, August 18th, 2026, as we get started with the second hour of the show. Glad you're with us. I'm Pat Lynch, Taco Bob across from
20: Already 400 degrees outside.
19: Well, that's a... an exaggeration, but yeah, that is the lead story today. The extreme heat is on. Yesterday was very hot. Today's going to be even hotter. Might be a little more opportunity for some rain relief later today for more folks. A few people got some rain yesterday, but not a lot.
20: Did you get any of that?
19: Did not. No.
20: I'm trying to think. No, we didn't either.
19: Now, if you're in Marion and Flagler and Alachua, the northern tier of the listening area, extreme heat warning today. The rest of us, extreme heat advisories, triple digit no matter where you're at. It's going to be really, really stuffy. We're already in the 80s in most places, even here at 6:01 this morning. So
20: my buddies called me yesterday about golf. Yeah, I don't think I can.
19: Yeah, I don't blame you.
20: Well, we got a tea time for tomorrow too, Bob. I think I'm all busy. Yeah.
19: Don't let the heat hold you back from voting if you're registered to vote. GOP and Democrat primaries today. Races in the Senate, U.S. Senate, House, Florida Governor, Agriculture Commission, and a lot of local issues and offices as well. So polls open at 7, remain open until 7 this evening.
20: Go get your little sticker. I voted.
19: As we thought was going to happen, and we talked about during our legal segment yesterday, Luigi Mangione's state murder trial in the killing of UnitedHealthcare CEO Brian Thompson, which was slated to begin September 8th, has been postponed indefinitely as his lawmakers seek to have the case thrown out on the double jeopardy grounds following his guilty plea last week to federal charges, albeit those weren't the murder charges that the state of New York was set to rack him up on. Essentially, it doesn't look like he'll be going to trial on the murder charge itself, although he has pled guilty to being responsible for the murder of the CEO via the stalking charge.
20: It's the weirdest thing ever.
19: I know.
20: Just send him to Florida and put him in the chair.
19: We don't do the chair anymore.
20: I know, but we need to start. I try to keep on saying that to, you know, make things happen.
19: The other bit of news we want to share with you, in about an hour, we will give you details on our next 30th anniversary celebratory event that, well, involves you for supporting this radio show for 30 years this year. We're very appreciative of that. We got something that we've pulled together that we're going to do next month, and we'll lay it all out for you.
20: And we felt it was kind of like the first one that we did, the first celebration, like, party.
19: It was very spur of the moment.
20: The boss said, hey, how about we do this next week? And then only a certain amount of people could come. So we said, you know what? Let's just do these all throughout the year.
19: So the next one, it will be coming up, and we'll have all the details for you just after 7. All right.
20: Make a little mental note on that, and there'll be a post later. But just tune in around 7. I think it's something a lot of people are going to like.
19: Should be a good time. I think it'll be a good time.
20: Yeah.
19: Sports with the Bulldog. He'll cover all that coming up at 6:25. Mike Bianchi.
20: Prizes. We have more of those Rob Zombie and Marilyn Manson tickets, more NASCAR tickets to give away, and your first of 3 trips to our iHeartRadio Music Festival that's paired up with $1,000.
19: 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We also give you the latest rock news on Tuesdays. Mm-hmm. So, all right, you need us for anything, we're here for the next 4 hours. 225-26, the text line, talkback. 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
20: I had a bunch of texts already this morning, mainly a lot of people about this heat.

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3: 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AP football poll was released. The preseason poll released yesterday. Ohio State and Oregon are 1-2 in the preseason poll. That gives the Big Ten the top two teams in the preseason rankings for the first time in 65 years. Just the second time ever. The Buckeyes received the most first place votes with 40. Oregon had 14 first place votes. But even though the Big Ten had the top two teams, the SEC had the most teams in the preseason poll. SEC had nine teams in the poll. So that was the most. SEC also had five of the top 10 teams in the poll. Highest ranked Florida team and the only Florida team in the poll was the Miami Hurricanes at number 7. Top five teams, Ohio State, Oregon, Georgia, Notre Dame, Texas, and then Indiana, the defending champions, were number 6. And Miami, the defending runner-ups, were number 7. So that's your AP poll. Love the preseason polls. Gets us talking about college football. So
2: we're on it. 2 weeks, man.
4: Oh, yeah.
3: Yeah, 2 weeks away. You think Miami's ranked too low or is number
2: 7? I think they're just right. Let them just simmer right there and start with steamrolling Stanford and then take it from there.
3: Yeah. Speaking of college football, Gators, new coach John Summerall, they had their first scrimmage over the weekend. He had a press conference yesterday. He says the quarterback battle between Aaron Filo, the Georgia Tech transfer, and Tremel Jones, who was with Florida, has been with Florida since he signed with the Gators. The quarterback situation is still wide open with 2 weeks left until the opener. So I still think it's going to be Aaron Filo. He sort of came to Florida with the new offensive coordinator, Buster Faulkner, who came from Georgia Tech. So he's more familiar with the system. Orlando Magic news, Sean Sweeney, the new head coach. Obviously, he's a first-time head coach. He's surrounding himself with experience. It was announced yesterday that he's hiring 73-year-old John Beilein, the winningest coach in the University of Michigan's basketball history, hiring Beilein as a consultant. Beilein, if you'll remember, he won a bunch of games, 278 games at Michigan, led the program to 2 national championship appearances. Then he made the jump to the NBA as head coach of the Cleveland Cavaliers, and that turned out to be a monumental career blunder. He was a college coach in the NBA, so he was trying to have these intense, college-style focus on fundamentals, and he had these lengthy film sessions. Well, the NBA players said, get out of here.
2: We run this league, pal.
3: Yeah, he lasted 54 games. He was 14-40. The final straw for him came during a film session when he told the team they were playing like a group of thugs.
4: All right. Hey, yeah,
3: he later claimed he meant to say slugs instead.
4: Good cover.
2: Was that the best he could come up with?
4: Good cover, Beilein. Hey,
3: group of slugs, yeah.
4: Maybe we start a slogan with him. Beilein's gonna Beilein the Magic to the playoffs.
3: I would Beilein, say Beilein to the first round playoff victory. All we want's one series victory, which the Magic haven't had.
2: Beilein sounds to me like the type of coach who might break out some gassers if there's a
3: gassers. Lynch with his gas.
4: He's always gassing. Yeah, I was going to say Beilein has to a championship, but I'm realistic. So, yeah, I think all three of us agree we'll take the just playoffs.
2: Hey, Bulldog, Live Golf yesterday.
3: Canceled their final event.
2: Which was supposed to be their championship.
3: Yeah.
4: Which we have all kind of known it's dead anyway.
2: Live is dead.
3: Just official. Although-

0: Liv says they have a new, you know, the Saudi fund backed out, and they're not going to back them anymore financially. They say they have a new financial backer, although they haven't named it yet. What do you think the chances are Liv returns next season?
1: Mm-mm. I don't see it happening.
0: You don't? Probably not.
1: Where has it been for the last 2 months, Pat? What do you think?
0: Well, they've been playing.
2: Yeah, they've been having their tournaments. It's just there's really
0: nobody. Where have they been for the last 2 years? It would be a better question, because nobody has paid attention to Liv Golf. I mean, yeah, that was a monumental business mistake. I did go to that Liv. Remember when they had Liv here a couple years ago out in Claremont?
1: Yeah.
0: And I went. It was actually pretty fun to watch.
2: The thing that amazes me the most is the number of star talent, top tier players they have. Despite that, it doesn't fly with the fans.
0: Right.
1: Is it have or had at this point, though? I mean, I don't even know who still plays.
0: Well, John Rahm is still on it. He's won the championship. John Rahm, Phil Mickelson, he doesn't really play anymore.
1: Meathead?
0: Yeah, the Meathead's still on the tour, yeah.
1: Yeah, it just doesn't do it for me. And like you said, 2 years ago, when it started, I gave it a chance, but it's...
0: Couple of big NBA stories. So Jeannie Buss, the co-owner of the Lakers, I guess you will, the minority owner, right? The Buss family still owns 17% of the team. And, you know, the Lakers just got sold to the Bob Iger group for $12.5 billion. Well, her four siblings, Jeannie Buss's four siblings, want to sell the team, sell their shares along with the existing owner Mark Walter. They want to sell their shares for the same amount of money that he's getting, the same valuation. And Jeannie Buss is the one sibling who says, no, I don't want to sell. So now there's a battle between the Buss siblings about whether they're going to sell their share of the Lakers.
1: Always family and money. My dad warned me that about 40 years ago. Family and money do not work.
2: Maybe they can get that Liv backer to come in and scoop up those shares.
0: Yeah, there's five siblings, and Jeannie's the only one that wants to keep the team. Of course, she's the governess of the team, which means she represents the team at the owners' meetings. So Jeannie Buss, by the way, still hot at 65 years old.
1: I'm Googling her right now. Thank you. He had me hot.
0: I had another NBA story. Oh, the Clippers, you know, their owner has been being investigated for circumventing the salary cap.
2: That Ballmer? With
0: Kawhi Leonard, by essentially the team sponsors paying Kawhi Leonard to circumvent the salary cap. The NBA says they have no proof of that. The NBA says all they can find is that the Clippers introduced Kawhi Leonard to some of their sponsors who then, you know, signed Kawhi Leonard to sponsorship deals, which, by the way, happens throughout the NBA. The Magic introduced their players to their sponsors, so maybe the Clippers are going to get off scot-free in this little controversy.
2: This just reminds me of another version of the college player who's working down at the auto dealership.
1: Uh-huh.
0: Yeah, the old no-show job.
2: Right.
1: I'm working for Mike's Tree Company. Meanwhile, Mike's some big dunner. Pat, look at Jeannie Buss.
2: Yeah, Taco's Google imaging Jeannie Buss.
1: That's Googled. I almost just Googled my pants. Wow.
3: 60 what?
0: 65, I think she is.
1: She looks like a famous star, and I can't figure out who it is. But, yeah.
0: Yeah. She's had a little work done, I think.
1: Oh, who cares?
0: What else we got? WNBA said that the security at the Atlanta Dreamers game the other night made a mistake by kicking out three fans who were wearing transgender. Two of them wore shirts supporting transgender athletes. The other wore a shirt not supporting transgender athletes. But the NBA said that, or the WNBA said, they should have been allowed to stay in the game and wear whatever shirts they wanted to. So,
1: dude, too bad we don't still have a team. We don't have a team, do we?
2: No.
0: No.
1: Too bad we don't
0: still. Remember the Orlando Miracle?
1: Yeah, I do. It's a miracle.
0: They were terrible.
1: Yeah, but it would be cool for us three to go to a game,
2: dude,
1: with the shirts on.
2: If we had a team.
1: Chicks with dicks. I mean, come on.
2: I'm telling you, it would be. I can't believe there aren't some zany morning shows around the country who aren't propping up encouraging showing up with your most creative shirt to see what will pass or fail muster at a WNBA game. They've created such a mess for themselves, man.
0: Yeah. Yeah. Right. They all, what do you say? They always seem to step on the rake.
2: Step on the rake, man. Mike the Bulldog Bianchi, host of Game On with Brandon Kravitz, his co-host weekday afternoons at 3 on FM 96.9 The Game. And we appreciate you taking time out of your morning to do the sports page here on JRR, Doggy.
0: By the way, happy birthday to the drummer of Foreigner. Do you know who I'm talking about? The original drummer, Dennis Elliott. You know what he was? He was a jukebox hero.
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0: Rocking You on the Job. It's 101.1 WJRR, Orlando's Rock Station. Lynch and Taco, good morning. Hey, coming up just after 7, we have some news to share with you about an event that we got going on next month. So stay with us if you can. If not, we'll have it posted on our Facebook page shortly thereafter.
1: It's something I think you're really going to like.
0: We hope so.
1: Yeah.
0: We hope so. So yesterday afternoon, doorbell rings.
1: Mm-hmm. The old solicitors, huh?
0: No, I didn't know what it was. A lot of times the delivery person will drop something and hit the doorbell.
1: Yeah.
0: But that's what I figured it was. No, I open up the door, the dog's going nuts, and there's a guy standing there, very nicely dressed, holding a clipboard. And he says, yeah, hi, you know, we're here with a partnership with Duke Energy and just wanted to get you up to speed on some things that are going on here, the new project that you have seen going on up the road there. Which is valid. There's been a lot of activity. Goes, they're, you know, part of what's going on is this new infrastructure deal where they're replacing old wooden power poles with new, you know, steel ones or whatever. And then he's going into about how there's now going to be an additional impact fee on our electric bill, which I'm like, what is this guy talking about?
1: Yeah.
0: What is he talking about? Then

0: he rolls into what he's really there
1: solar.
0: For. Solar power.
1: I knew when you...
0: Like as soon as he goes through this elaborate setup for all of this, and you know, plays the fear tactics, and
1: that's
0: whatever,
1: pretty good. That's it smooth.
0: Was. Then I, once I realized this was a solicitor, and to be honest with you, the only reason I even opened the door is because I was expecting someone from Duke in the neighborhood, because we've been having issues in the neighborhood, and I'm like, wow, they're okay. They ended up coming later in the day. I pointed to this guy when I go, solar, huh? And he knew the gig was up. Then I pointed at the sign that I have, a little, you know, kind of cutesy sign I have on my front door.
1: Yeah, what does it say again? I know that...
0: It says, no soliciting. We have already found Jesus. We're too broke to buy anything, and we already know who we're voting for.
1: There you go.
0: It's just a kind of a
1: so
0: friendly...
1: Did you just point to it?
0: I did. I pointed to it. I said, for future reference.
1: Here you go, bud. Nice outfit, but yeah. Well, I mean, at least you could have listened to him because you've thought about getting solar.
0: No. That solar companies, a lot of those are in big trouble since that federal subsidy went away. In fact, there's a big story right now about the multiple companies that have filed for bankruptcy and left customers in the lurch. So that's kind of a touchy subject right now for a lot of people I know who are in that situation.
1: Somebody texted in at 22526 and said, couple guys came up in, you know, the reflective vests.
0: Right.
1: And said they were working for insert name of company.
0: Right.
1: And all they were doing was just trying to sell them cable. But they acted like they were workers and had to, yeah, we're going to have to go in the backyard in a little bit and do some work. And before you know it, they're rambling off, well, you know, how'd you like to upgrade?
0: Cut you a deal.
1: Somebody else just texted, my sign says no soliciting, F off.
0: Well, that's, I certainly guess that's a more blunt way you could put things.
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2: All right, thanks for rocking with the Lynch and Taco Show this morning. We've got more idiotology for you in about 10 minutes. All right, some news we wanted to share with you about an event we've pulled together for next month on a Friday evening in Sanford. This in, you know, relation to the 30-year anniversary of this show on this radio station that occurred in June of this year. And, you know, we got a few things we're going to do between now and the end of the year. And this is something Bob and I talked about wanting to do for a while. And, well, now it's going to happen.
3: Rock the river with Lynch and Taco.
2: Yeah, the Barber Ann sailing out of historic downtown Sanford. Cruise right there on the St. John's River on a Friday evening, couple hours cruising up and down the St. John's. We're going to have live music from Magi, giveaways all evening. You know, you get your boarding pass, get you on board, get you a couple of free drinks, free entertainments. And the beautiful sights are just cruising up and down to St. John's on a Friday night to start your weekends and hanging out with, you know, fellow JRR rockers. And we, you know, just wanted to have something that was relatively affordable, get together at a cool setting and location. This is something we thought would be a lot of fun.
3: Couple hour cruise aboard the Barbara Lee. You get them cold drinks that Pat talked about. And we will have details online soon for this.

0: this.
1: Yeah, there'll be a link for you to be able to book ahead of time. It is going to be on Friday, September 18th, right? Cruise leaves at 7:30 and we're back by 9:30.
0: Yeah.
1: So, you know, an early start to your weekend, good fun start to your weekend with your fellow JR Rockers. And just, you know, we really hope you're interested in this because we want to hang out with you and say thank you personally for allowing us to do what we've done for the last 30 years.
2: Pretty crazy 30-year anniversary. So come celebrate it with us again Friday, September 18th on the Barbara Lee. Right there, that St. John's Rivership Cruise.
1: All right. And again, that link to book your... It's adults only, by the way. No,
2: oh,
1: no,
2: yeah.
1: No kids. No yeah. kids. So live music from the Magi. We will have that link up on the JR Facebook page for you in just a little while if you want to take a look at that, get all of the details, and then secure your spot. It's first come, first serve. It's obviously limited space. It's a boat.

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0: On Orlando's Rock Station 101.1 WJRR. This hour is brought to you by Lynch and Taco's 30th anniversary river cruise aboard the Barbara Lee out of downtown historic Sanford coming up next month. We just announced this a few minutes ago.
2: Rock the river. It's going to be, what is it, the 18th, September 18th, a Friday night, couple hour cruise. Your entrance gets you on the cruise, couple drinks, maybe a couple glasses of wine, ladies.
0: Cold beers. Live music from Orlando's own Magi. Lots of giveaways and a couple hours hanging out with your fellow JRR rockers. All the details available right now at the JR Facebook page, right there at the top. You can book your space while it lasts. We look forward to seeing you September 18th on board the Barbara Lee.
2: It's all part of celebrating our 30-year anniversary, so thanks for having us on the air this long. We don't have it without you. You rule.
0: All right. We've got a woman in New Zealand who went to the grocery store and parked in the parking lot outside the grocery store, which is in, this complex with a shared parking lot. And the parking is for customers of these stores only, and there's a limited amount of time you can park there.
2: Got it.
0: All right?
2: I've seen it. Like, hey, only for insert name of whatever.
0: 90-minute limit, whatever it might be. That was the setup. She never made it into the store because she keeled over in the parking lot and actually died.
2: Oh, really?
0: She actually died.
2: That sucks.
0: For a few minutes. Some good Samaritans jumped in. Paramedics were called. They arrived. They transported her to the hospital. They were able to resuscitate her. She was actually clinically dead for a few minutes. So, you know, you've heard of this happening before. Thank goodness. So she was taken away to the hospital. She made a recovery. And literally the day after she was leaving the hospital, came to learn that her car had been ticketed.
2: Oh, I'm sure.
0: For her having the audacity to die and leave it in the parking lot.
2: Pat, 90 minutes is 90 minutes. Rules are rules. Ma'am, pay the ticket. You're lucky we didn't tow you.
0: That's basically,
2: been here for 2 days.
0: That's basically what their attitude was when she brought it to their attention that, well, I had no intentions of leaving my vehicle there. Sorry, I had a medical situation. And they dropped it from a $50 ticket to $30 out of the goodness of their heart.
2: Wow.
0: Then the grocery store caught wind of this. So you know what?
2: Groceries for life.
0: We're going to pay your bill.
2: She's not going to last that long anyway. You know, Ralph, let's give her groceries for life. We look like the heroes. We'll pay the parking fine, too. Everybody's going to come to Osowski's Family Food.
0: It was not in Osowski's New Zealand location. I miss those days, man.
2: Oh, yeah. He yearns for them. Well, no, I shouldn't say that.
0: If you all knew some of the stuff that I have not even ever talked about that went on in that store, it would make you lose your faith in the grocery store.
2: I know. There's a lot of things when people say, if you only knew what we did at our restaurant.
0: I could tell you about that when we're one-on-one on the cruise coming up next month, if you want to ask.
2: There you go.
0: Of course, it's off the record.
2: I know some of it.
0: You know, a woman who is suing Vienna, Austria. She says they have sexist toilet rules. She was on holiday in Vienna when she had to use the facilities. There's public toilets in this park she was in. And she realized that the bathroom she wanted to use required a 50-cent fee to utilize.
2: No.
0: Meanwhile, there was another bathroom where the men were going into where there was no fee.
2: If there's emergency, you're under emergency situation, you don't have a couple quarters, oh boy, hit the men's, lady. Is it because women are a little bit dirtier in the men's room?
0: You're getting to what the city is saying. Technically,
2: things they flush.
0: Technically, it wasn't a men's and women's restroom situation. There was a entrance where it was just urinals and stuff. And then there were stalls if you needed to do that, whether you were a man or a woman. Got those it. Were 50 cents because they required an attendant and more care because, well,
2: yeah,
0: things happen there. Therefore, they put a fee on it so you wouldn't have just, you know, whoever wandering in there doing whatever.
2: I had to use the backyard yesterday. Because you know my situation with my power. House got struck by lightning.
0: Does that affect the power flusher?
2: No. It affected me getting in the house.
0: Oh!
2: Because the garage door is broken. So you can't open it unless... I have dynamic coming out. Garage doors.
0: But you have more on this story in a little while, don't you?
2: Oh, yeah. Okay. It gets way deeper than this. But this is just right when I got home and I'm at crisis level. And I'm trying to use my front door key. You know how many keys I have on my keychain? Remind me to show you. Probably about 10, right? I'm going through them all. Teddy's on the other side of the window, the other side of the door, barking at me. And I'm getting in the crisis mode where I'm like, you get nervous, and the more nervous you get, the more you have to use the restroom. I go, hell with it. Ran around the back of my house and went in the backyard. Because I always have dude wipes in my pocket.
0: Oh, it was that?
2: Yeah.
0: Oh, Jesus.
2: If it was number one, it would be easy. I'd do that everywhere around my house.
0: I was going to say.
2: Like a dog.
0: Yeah. Did you go in and get the dog bags to?
2: No, it wasn't that. We'll just move along. You know what I'm saying? I was just thinking, if any of my neighbors happen to look through the holes in the fence, this is going to be a hard one to explain. Bob, you got some splaining to do. Yeah, I really did, Pat.
0: Boy, that part of his yard is incredibly green.
2: I used the same keys two different times going through the whole thing because you know when you can't get it and you got to get it just right. I haven't used keys on a door in forever, you know? But my house got struck by lightning, so the garage door was out. Hey, at least I fessed up to it. Oh, I forgot to tell the wife, watch out. Well, now she knows.
0: I can't wait to hear what other issues arose from the lightning strike. It sounds like it was an only Bob situation.
2: Good times. Great oldies, man. I'm finding stuff by the minute.
0: All right, we'll get into that in a few minutes here. Finally, this story. Fella named Captain Crunch.
2: Ah, cool.
0: He runs a YouTube channel. Uh-huh. He's one of these guys who goes to public boat ramps and just shoots video. And
2: yeah. Like, I forget the name of the other one. Good stuff.
0: Well, he was at a public boat ramp in Texas.
2: The other one I'm thinking of is called the Chit, C-H-I-T show, where he just sits there and films the people on, like, Memorial Day weekend, Labor Day weekend, backing in. So what did this guy do?
0: He was at a public boat ramp in Texas filming frustrated boaters trying to, you know, put boats in and take them out, which is great amusement. We've talked about this before. If you ever want to do it in person, just go to a public boat ramp on a Saturday or Sunday.
2: Especially on a holiday weekend. Yeah. Those are the best. And it's always really great if you have some dude like Captain Crunch filming you.
0: Which someone took exception to, and Captain Crunch ended up getting stabbed.
2: They stabbed him?
0: Stabbed Captain Crunch. I wonder if it was stabbing Captain. Captain Stabbin' from the porno channel. Stabbing Captain?
2: What was Stabbin' that? Cabin.
0: Cabin Stabbin'.
2: No, the Stabbin' Cabin.
0: Oh, that's right.
2: Bring her back to the Stabbin' Cabin. Come on, man. I've never heard of somebody taking an S in their yard. That's legendary. The experience was not that legendary. Because if you remember, heat index is about 113.
0: I was thinking of a different word to describe it. It started with a V from what you said.
2: Vile?
0: Viscous.
2: Oh, yeah.
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0: 101 WJRR, Orlando's Rock Station. It's Lynch and Tucco. I'm eager to get more details on the follow-up to the lightning strike that the Taco Dome sustained the other day. Sounds like yesterday was quite eventful for you.
1: Oh, yeah. I already told you that I had to use the backyard as a restroom because I couldn't get in time. It gets worse.
0: All right. We'll hear more after new music from Architects. 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
1: This is 101.1 WJRR, Orlando's Rock Station, Lynch and Taco. Good morning. Got our commercial-free workday rock block coming up here in a little bit. More idiotology, rock news still to come, some giveaways.
2: Bunch of good stuff planned on the show.
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2: Yeah, we did the first 30-year gathering here. It was just a quick put-together thing we did here at the radio station. Only so many people could make it in, so we're going to do these throughout the year. This one's called Rock the River with Lynch and Taco in the St. John's. It's happening September 18th.
1: It's a Friday night.
2: Uh-huh.
1: Time to party.
2: That's it.
1: The link is right at the top of the JR Facebook page if you want to book your space. Adults only. Adults only, okay?
2: Yeah, no offense to the kids. The payment to get on the boat gets you your tickets aboard, couple beers.
1: 2-hour cruise, live music.
2: Uh-huh. Couple beers or a couple glasses of wine, soft drinks. Yeah.
1: There is cash bar if two is, not adequate.
2: Uh-huh.
1: And there's food available, too.
2: So. I will see you at said cash bar. So,
1: again. The lightning strike at your house.
2: So, details, JRR Facebook page, right up at the top. Yeah, the lightning strike update. So, Friday, there was a big storm. A lot of people got it, and the house got struck by lightning. A lot of people did because I went to the Spectrum store to turn in my router, and there were about 50 people in there. Same thing. So, yesterday I got home. I told you I had to use the backyard as my restroom because I couldn't find the front door key in time.
1: And it wasn't for that. It was for that.
2: Yeah, it was number two. So not only was that an odd situation, but also it's about 110 degree heat index at that time. I'm out in the backyard. So then I come around. I get inside. Well, my daughter had called me and said, hey, I'm going back to school. She was going back up to Gainesville. She said, I think something died in the garage. Well, you know when your garage door is broken, how you leave it partway open? I guess something got in there and died. Because when I got home, Pat, it smelled like death in my garage.
1: God.
2: I'm just going, oh, no.
1: In that heat.
2: I'm searching all around for the dead animal in my garage. Because I had been leaving it, like I said, probably about 2 feet open just to air it out. And then it hit me. Nothing died in my garage. Except for my deep freeze when the lightning strike. Probably $300 worth of food, including the Argentine shrimp that I just...
1: Oh, that'll do it.
2: Yep, the Argentine shrimp that I had just got at Costco. Not even opened the bag yet. There was flounder in there. There was salmon.
1: Oh, my God.
2: Hamburger, steak, everything. Pat, 4 pounds of king crab legs. That was what the stink was, I think, was the king crab legs. So, I looked, and anyway.
1: I don't mean to laugh, but Jesus,
2: dude. Oh, dude, I was so happy today's garbage day.
1: So, the freezer's fried, too? Or
2: freezer's fried, but it turns out it was that little button thing. It just turned off. It's been off since Friday. Luckily, I had enough ice buildup in there that it kept it kind of cool so I could salvage burger meat.
1: Oh, my God.
2: You know, the ground beef.
1: Oh, my God.
2: Because I had the Costco 3-pack. Man.
1: Old IT Bob.
2: Uh-huh. Well, I didn't even think about it. Okay, garage door got struck. Turns out, I'm figuring out now. I think it's that whole half of the house where the dorm room is, my laundry room, the garage. Blew the motion light. Connected to the garage out, too. I'm finding things by the minute.
1: So who's going to fix all this stuff?
2: I have to have an electrician come out and then fix it, and then the power company's going to have to reimburse me. I don't know what their levels of payment they do. But
1: Do you have that protection?
2: Yeah, because I got struck by lightning before. No, and the guy goes, you know, we offer a surge protection on a wiring. So I got it last time. Thank God.
1: There you go.
2: Yeah.
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0: 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You know, Marilyn Manson and Rob Zombie are rocking out at Mid-Florida Credit Union Amphitheater this weekend. We have tickets all this week in the morning that you can win by qualifying by placing a vote for You Say It, We Play It, JRR Facebook page.
1: Ooh, and the featured artist this morning is Bob Marley and the Wailers. So go get your vote, and there's three songs. Tell us which one you want us to play. 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
0: I thought of you with the Marley deal today, Taco.
1: Thanks, dude.
0: You got it, man. All right, you got till 9 o'clock if you want to get in on that.

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0: 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What's old is new again, Taco?
1: What's coming back?
0: Blockbuster.
1: Oh, really?
0: Well, kind of, sort of.

0: there's never a shortage of dumb people doing really stupid things. Welcome to another edition of Idiotology with Lynch and Taco, 101.1 WJRR. Bunch of freaking idiots.
1: All right, this hour of the show is brought to you by Lynch and Taco's 30th anniversary Rock the River Gathering. That's coming up just about a month away on Friday, September 18th, on board the Barbara Lee. We'll be doing a little Friday evening cruise up and down the St. John's.
2: 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Your entry fee. Oh, it's adults only. We're getting some questions on that. We're going to have live music from Magi. And
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1: And there's cash bar if you need to go that route. It's solid, man. It's going to be a good hang.
2: Rock the River with the Lynch and Taco Show, September 18th. It's a Friday. Great way to kick off the weekend. Again, info and ticket info, JRR Facebook page, very top.
1: Right at the top. And it's obviously limited space available, so if you're going to want to join us, reserve your spot sooner rather than later. That would be our suggestion anyway. 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
2: Mm-hmm. We don't have a show without you, and we've always said that, so we're going to do a bunch of different things for the 30-year anniversary.
1: Speaking of nostalgia, a couple items floating up in Idiotology this hour. Remember Columbia House records, cassettes, CDs?
2: Oh, yeah. You had to, what? You got, like, buy one and get nine free or something?
1: Well, let me refresh for any of you who might be a little younger. This was something when your way to get new music was physical media, and that was pretty much your only route. And, well, if you didn't have a ton of money, Columbia House to the rescue.
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2: Now, what was the gimmick? Because I was really young at that time.
1: The gimmick was we would all do that. You get all that music, then you get all excited and you have it and you forget, oh, now I'm locked into they just start shipping them to you at full price and you're on the hook.
2: That's why I knew there was some strings attached to it, but I couldn't remember.
1: They'd have this month's featured artist, which was coming your way, unless you said, I don't want that.
2: Mm-hmm.
1: Well, here's the kicker. September 15th, they're calling it quits. I didn't
2: They've
1: even
2: still been around.
1: That's what I'm

0: What? Yeah.
1: I mean, back then, like you said, that was your way to get music.
0: Yeah.
1: And it was a genius plan. But you were just ripping off kids, though.
0: I remember those ads they were talking to, some of them, or talking about, some of them actually had a penny attached to the circulars. So you didn't even have to come up with the penny.
1: Mm-hmm.
0: They already gave it to you. Just pop this in return mail, check off the ones you want, and here comes your first shipment.
1: How many people were duped?
2: That is so sleazy.
0: Oh.
1: I think when that was out, I think it was like 7 or something. Somebody goes, no, don't do that, because then they do. I didn't have credit cards back then.
0: We all did it, man. All of us were. Me and all my friends were.
1: I never fell for it because somebody warned me ahead. The older, like we had, in our neighborhood, Pat, it was us little turds, and then it was the teenagers. And the teenagers were like, don't do that, Bobby.
0: They were legitimate. They were legitimate.
1: Yeah.
0: It was just.
1: It was the charges that came after. When they sent you new.
0: Well, it is spelled out in the terms. And you could. It's a legitimate way to purchase your music, but it was no cheaper. Once you got out of that promo period, it was no cheaper to buy from them or just go to the music store.
1: Exactly.
0: So that's really.
1: That's where, thank goodness, the teenagers, the ones who were smoking cigs and weed and everything, they'd warn me, Bobby, don't do it. Somebody said, I still owe Columbia House $45 to $50.
0: Right. Well, as long as we're on this subject, that's going bye-bye. Columbia House, good knowing you. I didn't know you hadn't gone away. September 15th, they're done. But while that's going on, all of a sudden there's mini Blockbuster stores popping up all over the place.
1: Do you think that's because when they did it out at the Central Florida Fairgrounds, it was a hit?
0: See, no. Because
1: you went to that.
0: That was a nostalgia thing run by the people out of Bend, Oregon, with the one remaining store. This is a take on Blockbuster, and you know the little free libraries that'll pop up in some neighborhoods? They'll put up a little box, and people will put books in there.
1: Oh, yeah, my next-door neighbor has one.
0: Yeah, it was to encourage people to read. The same concept is now happening, but with these mini boxes that have DVDs in them and are painted. The boxes are painted like in the Blockbuster colors and Blockbuster logo written on. Blockbuster's fine with that. In fact, there's even a company that will send you a converted newspaper rack machine, which you can turn into your little mini Blockbuster and put out if you want to do that.
1: I love that little, the book one that they have. When people set it up, it's like shaped as a little schoolhouse.
0: Or right.
1: You do it however you want. But, Pat, I see kids, because we have a whole batch of young kids in the neighborhood.
0: Look at the Facebook page. There's a picture of one of these things.
1: There are kids at that thing at least, like during summertime, at least 3 different days a week, I'd see kids out there grabbing books, putting books back. It's just good to see. Readers are winners, man. So, JR Facebook page, you said?
0: You can see one of these little mini Blockbusters that are popping up in areas around the country.
1: Yep. Pretty cool.
0: Wouldn't people be more likely to just take the DVDs and not return those? With the books, it's a different,
1: I don't know.
0: I think.
1: I mean, maybe people are honest.
0: You know, honor system, obviously.
1: How long till a porno shows up in there?
0: Right.
1: That's where your concern should be, Lynch.
0: Right. Well, I'm not really concerned.
1: Devious little, I know what I'm going to do. I'm going to grab this Jaws 3 edition and put in there the other Jaws 3.
0: Clamp down on that!
1: Lips of Thunder. Yeah, again, JRR Facebook page. You can check that out. Pretty cool.
0: Headline of the week, contender number 3.
1: Okay.
0: We had one earlier this morning that's taken a clear lead, but this is pretty strong, hard G.
1: Okay, let me see. I'll give you the thumbs up.
0: Just got to record this.
1: Hold on.
0: 14 charged in cocaine trafficking ring at 2 Penn State fraternities. Attorney General says pledges were packing the drugs.
1: Wow. Read that again. I was busy recording, but that's a lot.
0: 14 charged in cocaine trafficking ring at 2 Penn State fraternities. Then the attorney general there says they were having their pledges pack the drugs.
1: That's it. No, we're not going to haze you. Yeah, just load the cocaine.
0: Free labor. free labor for our drug operation.
1: I mean, I know it's illegal, but at least they were thinking on their toes.
0: It's probably business students.
1: Raised them.
0: Sure.
1: Oh, it's got to be.
0: Business students.
1: A business frat? Uh-huh.
0: But Penn State's got a pretty good business school, so, you know.
1: Hey, here's what we do. I told you when I was going to open up, when we were down in the Keys, I was over at Bobby Ray's house, and we had all these college kids there from the school FAU in Boca,
0: because
1: his son went there. So they're all at the at his place in the Keys, and we're all hanging out, partying, probably like three, four adults, and then these young adults, about eight of those. Yeah, hey, guys, let's start a fraternity, just like old school. Kid looks at me and goes, it's been done. I go, not by us. Come on. Because they were calling me the godfather. So I was like, all right, we're going to do it. We're going to have a fraternity. And Bobby goes, yeah, you need to come down there with me, Taco. It's crazy. They go back down and I think it was off the chain. That never went through.
0: None of our ideas ever do. It's all just in theory.
1: I told him, I said, we can get these little punks, all these Boca Raton Richies. We can get these little punks to give us some money. We'll be rolling, boys. Yeah,
0: the registration, annual dues.
1: You're going to get paid.
0: Exactly.
1: Uh-huh.
0: Paid, and maybe you'll get laid.
1: Oh, yeah. Godfather gets you.
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3: Right now, you say it, we play it. Again, that keyword coming in a couple minutes here. Three songs from Bob Marley that people are voting on. It was back and forth, Pat, between One Love and Jammin'. And
2: no Stir It Up action?
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3: One Love and Jammin', we're going back and forth, back and forth. Jammin' took it out, took the win. 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
3: The winner of today's Rob Zombie and Manson tickets, Mike Grimsley, out at the Cape.
2: Okay. This is the furthest thing from Rob Zombie and Marilyn Manson. Jammin', you say it, we play it. Marley and the Wailers, JRR.

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0: 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It is Tuesday. That means rock news time.
1: Well, I'm ready for it, Pat.
0: It's official. Ozfest is returning next year.
1: Love that news.
0: Tell you what we know and what's been confirmed. That's coming up in about 10 minutes on JRR.

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1: All right, this hour of the Lynch and Taco show is brought to you by our friends over at Petty's Meats on State Road 434 in Longwood, just west of I-4. Open Monday through Saturday, 10 to 6. Been there for over 40 years.
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2: 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Petty's Monday to Saturday, 10 to 6.
1: Okay. Ever since the passing of Ozzy last summer, his widow Sharon has teased that her plan is to return the iconic Ozfest. Well, it has now been confirmed.
2: Love it.
1: That Ozfest will indeed be making its grand return. It will officially launch in Birmingham in the UK at Villa Park, right in the, you know, the same area where the farewell concert was held. That will be in 2027, same stadium where Ozzy performed his final show in July of last year. Now, there will be an American version of Ozfest, which is expected to be announced in the near future. The details, including the exact date and lineup, are forthcoming, but just know it is a done deal. It is happening. The one in the UK with plans for one in the at least one in the U.S. as well.
2: Remember how great Ozfest was?
1: Which, when it was in its original incarnation, where it was a touring summer festival, it was fantastic. And it gradually, over the years, kind of, you know, wasn't as expansive as it had been. In fact, the last one took place in December, last day of the year, December 31st, 2018, at the Forum in Inglewood, California.
2: Did you go to the one? I don't know if you went. You and I went together. The one in Tampa. I saw Snoop Dogg play it.
1: I've been to lots of Ozfests, and it's kind of all a blur.
2: That might have actually been Lollapalooza.
1: That was probably a Lollapalooza.
2: Yeah. Like you said, blur.
1: Most positive it was probably a Lollapalooza.
2: There it is. Hey, look up on the TV. It's the Barbara Lee. That's the boat that we're going on. Oh.
1: Imagine that.
2: Yeah.
1: Yeah, Rock on the River was announced this morning on the September 18th. Top of the JR Facebook page if you want to join us while spaces are available.
2: Well, while Pat's talking about Ozfest, we're talking about Ozfest. I look over, I'm like, oh, the reporter's on the boat that we're going on. That's great.
1: Meanwhile, Kelly Osbourne in her newest dispute with Dee Snider doesn't show any signs of petering out. She's really pissed at him over the things she said about Ozzy and his songwriting capabilities, or as Dee said, lack thereof, basically. You know, he put his song lyric writing on everybody else, usually bass players.
2: Listen,
1: okay, there's some truth to that, but dude, the guy's no longer here. Could you just, you know, leave him and his legacy alone?
2: And as Kelly said, look at the amount of hits in comparison to your library.
1: She did sing him pretty good. Saying, the last song you had that was relevant was The Year I Was Born 40 years ago. That's pretty sick burn right there.
2: That is, definitely.
1: Guns N' Roses guitar Slash has made it to Broadway. He guested during the opening song of The Lost Boys Thursday night in New York City, playing the guitar solo on Have to Have You. He played on a studio recording of the track that was released last year. You want to see him do his premiere on Broadway? You can see it on his Instagram.
2: Slash is just the man.
1: You know, the Green Day movie came out last week, nearly dethroned Spider-Man.
2: Yeah. Green Day movie.
1: He said sarcastically, well, you can't poo-poo it. You haven't seen it.
2: I'm just saying.
1: Be fair, man.
2: They were supposed to be leaving America. They hate America. You know that. I'm not spending my American money to go watch that movie. I'll tell you that.
1: What, would you go see the Weezer movie?
2: Yeah.
1: There is a Weezer movie that has been completed. It was not supposed to be talked about, but some of the guys from Weezer actually showed up for the premiere of the Green Day film, and someone asked, are you guys going to have a movie? And he was like, Brian Bell, confirmed. He's like, well, we do have one. It's finished, and it's
2: coming
1: probably going to be out next year. They got Keanu Reeves to star in it, and he's gonna star as the villain, and the story's built around a fictional rivalry between Weezer and Keanu's band Dogstar.
2: All right.
1: That'll probably be pretty funny.
2: Are they going to have a bunch of behind-the-scenes stuff? That's what I want to see. When I see these rocker films, I want to see the... Like Motley Crue was when they did theirs, The Dirt or whatever. And the behind-the-scenes...
1: Well, Motley Crue was a actor.
2: Actors, I know. But still, it portrayed what it was like and the different things that happened.
1: I think this is more meant to be like a comedy, spoof. So... Hollywood Vampires, that's Alice Cooper, Joe Perry, and Johnny Depp. They've shared a video of their cover of David Bowie's Heroes from their new live album at Montreux Jazz Festival, if you want to check that out on their YouTube channel.
2: Cool.
1: Going to finish with a couple of rather interesting things here. You may not be buying music like you once did with physical releases and whatnot, but there's still official release days, usually on Fridays. And
2: when the albums drop.
1: Well, yeah, or new songs, which is more the case these days. Harvard Medical School scientists took a look at 5 years' worth of traffic fatality data and then correlated that with the release dates of major music releases.
2: Okay.
1: More people are killed in traffic accidents on the day that major music releases come out than on days that they aren't.
2: Do you think that might also have something to do with that being on Fridays?
1: That could do something to do with it, but also they're insinuating here that you're so excited about hearing your new art, you might be distracted while you're in your car fumbling around, playing a song or punching it up or however you're doing it. I don't know. I thought that was kind of, maybe it's a stretch.
2: I think it's a stretch. I see what they're doing, but everybody's going off on Green Day on the text line. Commies.
1: Well, look.
2: Move along.
1: I'm very conflicted on this subject here. I think everybody should be able to speak their mind.
2: I know.
1: And you need to take the incoming that you may get from folks who may not necessarily agree with you. And I'll leave it at that. Today in rock history would have been the wrap-up of Woodstock in 1969. It was supposed to be over a weekend, but it spilled over into a Monday with Jimi Hendrix playing late, well after the show was supposed to have ended, and there was only a few people left. But it got coverage on the CBS Evening News because this was an event unlike anybody had ever seen. Get a kick out of this and some of the lingo. It's being broadcast, you know, to the living rooms of America back in this day of 1969.
3: What happened at White Lake this weekend may have been more than an uncontrolled outpouring of hip young people, struggling as they did to survive. First, the 20-mile traffic jams and 5-mile hikes. Then the intense heat and sudden rain. The thirst and hunger from the shortage of water and food, just for the opportunity to spend a few days in the country getting stoned on their drugs and grooving on the music. So that what was learned at White Lake was not that hundreds of thousands of people can paralyze an area and break the law, but that in an emergency at least, people of all ages are capable of compassion. And while such a spectacle may never happen again, it has recorded the growing proportions of this youthful culture in the mind of adult America. Walter?
4: And that's the way it is, Monday, August 18th, 1969.
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1: Up for grabs, race fans. We got NASCAR O'Reilly Auto Parts Series tickets to give away.
0: All right, your question that could score you those tickets right after Linkin Park on JRR.

0: Rocking you on the job, 101.1 WJRR, Orlando's Rock Station, Lynch and Taco. We've reached the end of the road for this morning. It ends with Attention Pays and a prize opportunity. If you're a NASCAR fan, want to go see the O'Reilly Auto Parts Series race Friday night of the race weekend coming up in a couple weekends at the World Center of Racing.
1: Just be the first one through on the phone lines with the correct answer. The number you're calling is 407-916-1011.
0: We talked about a couple of fraternities at Penn State University that are in trouble. Interesting use of their pledges.
1: Mm-hmm.
0: Give them credit there. Putting them
1: to work.
0: Making good use of the pledges as the fall term gets underway. Although, what they had going on, these two different frats, let's just say it's frowned upon.
1: Mm-hmm.
0: Frowned upon.
1: What were they doing? If you know the answer, 407-916-1011.
0: All right, back after the traffic update with the answer. Best of luck to you.
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0: All right, I guess that question was easy. Attention Pays for those O'Reilly Auto Parts Series race tickets at Daytona International Speedway. A couple of Penn State University frats in trouble for operating what, Taco?
1: Chad from Edgewater knew that they were operating a coke ring, basically.
0: Yeah, a cocaine distribution ring, and they were having the pledges package up the goods.
1: Uh-huh. Put them to work. So Chad got the hookup with the race tickets.
0: Suppose it's better than being duct taped to an oak tree and having, you know, syrup poured on you.
1: Oh yeah, that's great. getting drug charges is wonderful.
0: Felony drug charges in your freshman year of college.
1: So Chad's got the race tickets. We have more of these tomorrow.
0: All right. Before we get out of here, another fine participant in Taste Central Florida has stopped by this morning. This event coming up at Orlando World Marriott on August 28th. 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
1: It's a big party and a great time, and you're going to leave with a belly full.
0: Burntwood Tavern, which is out in the Dr. Phillips area, in Dr. Phillips Boulevard.
1: Yeah, they brought by oh my God, that chicken biscuit sandwich.
0: They had a couple different things they cooked up this morning. Absolutely delicious. Just a small sampling what's on their menu, expansive menu there at Burntwood Tavern. Good stuff, guys. Thank you.
1: Yeah, they do a weekend brunch Saturday and Sunday, $10 bottomless mimosas and Bloody Marys. And happy hour 7 days a week, 3 to 6. 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
0: All right, we're going to get to going here. Hand things off to Mel. And we'll get back with you again tomorrow morning starting at 5. Thank you for listening. And be safe and make the most of your day. We'll see you.
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What's up? Good morning. Hi there. It's Mel Taylor. Unhappy, what are we at, Tuesday? Most productive day of the week, they say. Which I hope that's the case for you. If you need it, take requests. Let you know when I'm giving away Goo Goo Dolls. Coming up here in just a few minutes, it's JRR.

So here's something you might not know, but Florida has always been like the lightning capital of the United States. Really, that corridor between Tampa, Orlando, I-4. But looks like it's now gone to Oklahoma, according to the latest report. It's WJRR with lightning crashes.

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0: about that song. Do you like it? It's Katie Elephant. That is Beaches in Tennessee. It's Orlando's rock station, WJRR. I dig that song. Like it. New video just came out as well. Today, I got a bunch of great tunes for you. You know, it is Tuesday. I always say most productive day of the week, so I will get to some tunes. You have a chance to get out to our iHeartRadio Music Festival. That's airfare, hotel, tickets to Vegas, to the show, and $1,000. So if you want to win, 1 o'clock today, be listening. I've also got tickets for Goo Goo Dolls. Going to do those at 1:40 each and every day this week. I'll do rock news, random facts, some fun, crazy stories. We'll do national calendar before the end of the hour. And I got you. Want to hit me up on the iHeartRadio app? You can do that. Click the red button. That is the talk back. You can leave a message. Or if you want to hit me up on Instagram, it's at DJ Mel Taylor.
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You drink coffee. Well, apparently new research shows that drinking coffee could help with the leaner physique. Study found people who regularly drink coffee are likely to have a leaner body composition, less body fat, increased muscle mass. But they're saying also, I don't know if the coffee directly does it or what, but just the study. I'll take the study. It's good. WJR at Slick and Park.

0: Orlando's Rock Station, WJRR. Let's take a look today at that national calendar. It is the 18th of August already. More than halfway through this month. If today's your birthday, happy birthday. It's a lot of birthdays. Man, Patrick Swayze, today's birthday. Gotta watch Dirty Dancing. He died 2009. It's been a long time. Andy Samberg is 48. Edward Norton, Christian Slater, and Everlast. All of them are turning 57 today. Dennis Leary is 69. And looks like we're 17 days until Labor Day weekend. 23 days until the NFL season kicks off. I know. Some people are very excited about that. Today it's Ice Cream Pie Day. Yummy. Pinot Noir Day. National Mail Order Catalog Day, which I kind of like getting those catalogs in the mail sometimes now.
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Coming up, two songs. We'll take a look at your random facts for the day. Why are there always mirrors next to elevators? Where does the word candidate come from? And why is Owen Wilson in basically every Wes Anderson movie? It's WJRR.

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Marvel Studios' Ghost Rider has secured a release date. The film starring Ryan Gosling as the title character will hit theaters July 28th of 2028. Also, in the same year, the X-Men reboots will be out May 5th. Also announced, Black Panther 3 will hit theaters December 18th of 2028. It's WJRR. Big year.

There's so many rumors online right now, which should I care? I don't know. But when it comes to Jelly and what's going on in his life, it seems like a lot. And I know that he's going to take a year or two off to sort of just figure things out. Take a break. It's good for you. It's JRR.

0: Orlando's Rock Station, WJRR. Hi, it's Mel Taylor. I hope you're having a good day today so far, whatever the heck you got going on. I just wanted to give you a heads up. Few things. I do have a free pair of tickets for you to go see Goo Goo Dolls. We'll do that right around 1:35 today. Also, a chance for you to get out to our iHeartRadio Music Festival that is in Vegas. Airfare, hotel, tickets to the show, $1,000 cash money. I will do that right at 1 o'clock. And then today on our Instagram at 1011WJRR. I mean, hopefully you already follow us, but it is our Tuesday ticket takeover. We have a 4-pack of tickets for you to go check out this weekend show with Rob Zombie and Marilyn Manson. We realized we had a bunch of tickets. I'm like, we should give those tickets away. So 4-pack up for grabs all day today on Instagram till midnight. Just find that your chance to win post. Good luck.
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311 and Dirty Heads are rocking a JRR show at the Amphitheater in Tampa next Saturday. I mean, that's a good weekend show. It's Lay Me Down. It's WJRR.

I feel like I'm messing with your emotions just a tad bit, but we're going to keep it rolling here. Some Rage and now Pink Floyd. This is a request for Philip and Wes working today, beachside. It's WJRR. Thanks for doing whatever you're doing today while listening.

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Gloria's son's going out on the road with Jet. We will see them here in Florida. And I remember Gloria's son's at Earth Day birthday one year. They played that song and was up on stage for whatever reason. And the crowd was going crazy. But it was so cool to see the bands, like, feel that energy from the crowd. WJRR, it's Three Doors Down.

So now we officially have more details on Ozfest and where it's happening. I got details for you coming up here in two songs. It's Sleep Theory with Never Tell on WJRR.

0: Orlando's Rock Station, WJRR. 3 days grace, never too late. I feel like every time I play that song, I have to say out loud that it's never too late for you to do something you've been wanting to do, or that you've always wanted to do, or that you haven't done in a really long time. It really is. Just got that mindset to do it. All right, Offspring set to return next year. And we knew that. We just didn't have a lot of details. Well, now they have confirmed it will take place in Villa Park, Birmingham. The event will be held at a stadium that holds about 42,000 people. And it follows the success of the Black Sabbath and Ozzy Osbourne farewell show they did back in 2025. The lineup and dates for the festival have yet to be announced. They are working on all that. Said, promise to get it to us very soon. Ozfest originally was created by Sharon Osbourne. That was 1996. Has seen performances from, yes, Black Sabbath, Foo Fighters, Slipknot over the years. And Sharon has expressed her commitment to bringing it back. In the name of Ozzy, of course, showcasing some new talent and providing a platform for emerging artists. So as soon as I find out details, I'll let you know. But this is a good thing because it's moving forward now.
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still trying to get out and work like everybody else, you know. You know, it's a fun job, but it's still a job. There's gonna be another cat coming out looking like me, sounding like me next year. I know this. It'll be a flip side to what you did. Somebody else trying to spin off like some, you know, serious.

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always love a story like this. It's almost like a cartoon, and you wish that you could have been on the journey. This lost border collie was found in Greensboro, North Carolina. They just found him on the road, and they went and did the chip and found out that he was a 10-year-old dog named Rio and belonged to an owner in Oklahoma. He had traveled more than 1,000 miles. So the owner had been searching him for like a month, so she immediately flew to North Carolina over the weekend to bring him home. It's WJRR. I like those good stories sometimes.

0: Slipknot is on Orlando's rock station, WJRR. And I can tell you that Sid Wilson is no longer a part of the band. If you might have missed it on Friday, 2 weeks after reports had surfaced that he had been fired from the band, they put out on Instagram, effective immediately, Slipknot will no longer be associated with Sid Wilson. We wish him the best in his future endeavors. That's like the worst line to get, you know, but that happened. Wilson joined the group in 1998. It was with the band for 3 decades. You know, there was a lot of death in the band. Do you remember Joey Jordison? He was dismissed from the band in 2013. He died in 2021 at the age of 46. Paul Gray passed away in 2010. And there have been some other guys that have left here recent, but not sure what the future holds for the band. But we do know that Sid is no longer a part of it. All right, another chance for you to win a trip out to our iHeartRadio Music Festival, your airfare, your hotel, tickets to the show, $1,000 cash. 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

It's pretty cool. System of a Down. They're doing another show now in South America with Faith No More. They just announced for January. There's like little random shows that they keep announcing, which I think is very cool. I don't think we have any in the States just yet, though. It's WJRR.

0: Orlando's Rock Station, WJRR. So what are your thoughts on non-alcoholic beer? Do you drink some? I mean, I've definitely had some. I think most are good. I think it's a little crazy that we're paying so much money for non-alcoholic beer. It's like the same price as regular, but it is the thing right now. And plus, you know, I mean, obviously alcohol is not great for you and not great for everyone. And so I get it. But the question online was, would it be appropriate to drink a non-alcoholic beer at work? The results split down the middle, 50-50. They interviewed, I don't know, 3,000-4,000 people, something like that. But I mean, I don't know. You think about a school bus driver, paramedic, a pilot, air traffic controller, a judge. Like, would you feel weird about them drinking a beer? Someone said it was appropriate, like in Germany and stuff, drinking beer at lunch, no big deal. My favorite response, though, was it's never appropriate to drink a non-alcoholic beer. So I put no. Also, just inappropriate. I mean, I don't know. I don't know exactly how I would feel about it. So I think if I was going into surgery and my doctor was drinking a non-alcoholic beer, it might just be a little weird.
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It's so hot outside. I even walked this morning my 4 miles, and I did it semi-early, but still. I mean, 94 today, the high. They say going to feel like 110, 11, 12. Hydrates, please. It is hot. 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Drink some water. Get that sunscreen if you use it. It's WJR with some Shinedown. Be safe.

0: Orlando's Rock Station, WJRR. Hi, it's Mel. Two things for you to win right now. Number one, we've got our JRR Ticket Tuesday takeover. So we've got multiple four packs of tickets for you to go check out Marilyn Manson and Rob Zombie this weekend. So if you want to go, just hit up our Instagram at 1011WJRR. I think we have a chance on other options as well, on TikTok and things, that you can score a four-pack of tickets to that show this weekend. Also, next weekend at the Amphitheater in Tampa, you got the Goo Goo Dolls performing, Neon Trees with them as well on the bill. If you'd like to go to the show, hit me up on the iHeartRadio app. Tell me your name, and I want you to sing me your favorite line of a Goo Goo Dolls song. All right, that's all you have to do, and let's see who's the winner. Come on, make it fun for me.
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Coming up, two songs. We'll take a look at your rock music news for the day, including Ozfest is back. Foo Fighters hit a giant milestone. Weezer's got a new movie. And did you see Youngblood hurt himself? Bike accident. It's WJRR.

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1: Youngblood is not letting an injury stop him from touring. He was just out at Sturgis Motorcycle Rally in South Dakota, and I guess he was on a dirt bike. Anyways, he hurt himself. He's got bandages all the way up his whole leg. He said, I'm still gigging, still standing, sort of, and he's still going to perform tonight in Portugal. Funko has expanded its Guns N' Roses collection. Three new pop figures celebrating different eras of the band, including Axl, Slash, and Duff. These are very cool. Weezer guitarist Brian Bell confirmed the band does have a movie in the works. It'll be out next year. It's called Weezer Security Threat. It's like a mockumentary. Keanu Reeves is villain. Olivia Rodrigo, Courtney Love, Weird Al, Spike Jonze all making cameos. And the Foo Fighters' latest album, Your Favorite Toy, did not do well. However, it does have the single Window. And it debuted at number 25 on the alternative airplay charts, giving Foo Fighters a record-breaking 45 appearances on the rankings. So that is huge. Now we also know Ozfest is set to return next year. It will be in Villa Park, Birmingham. More details to come very soon.
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If you're in need of an air solo today, I'll tell you what, this is a good one. You got the guitar, the drums, you can switch it up. Your arm, you get a cramp or something. You must have an air solo each and every day. Just be careful you're driving, all right? Avenged, it's Nightmare on Orlando's Rock Station, WJRR.

You know what I want for Christmas? I want that big mouth Billy bass. Apparently, they are still making that thing. I had no idea. I got to find it somewhere. It's WJR Arts Lincoln Park. I don't know. I just said that out loud. It's probably now going to be all over my feed somewhere, my social media.

0: Orlando's Rock Station, WJRR. It's Mel Taylor. I'm getting out of here. It has been one of those days. It's been one of those weeks, actually, and today's just Tuesday. That makes any sense. You kind of feel where I am currently at right now. All right, Chumley is coming in next. Take care of you this afternoon. He does have another chance for you to get out to our iHeartRadio Music Festival in Vegas. It's a month from today. Your airfare, hotel, tickets to the show, $1,000 included. And he will do that right. It's 5 o'clock. He has also got some tickets for you to go check out Weezer. That show is 10-11 at Kia Center. So a little after 3 o'clock, take requests. Let you know when he's giving away what. Have a great one.
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last question for today. It is for Summer, and she is currently out doing some deliveries, which it's so hot. So wanted to hear, let the good times roll. This is Electric Callboy and The Offspring. It's a great tune. WJRR.

0: Weezer's coming to the Kia Center with the Shins and Silver Sun pickups. Hi, it's Chumley. That show, by the way, October 11th, 101.1 WJRR. I have your tickets all this week. Just leave me a talk back with your favorite Weezer song.
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2: 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Bye.
0: That was Melissa. 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Appreciate you listening, Melissa. Everybody else, leave a talk back. I have more tickets I'm giving away all this week. 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

Breaking Benjamin, they've completed a new album. They said they'd let us know the title and artist of said new album by the end of the summer. And summer's almost over. Let me look here. I think we've got, 17 days until Labor Day weekend, three-day weekend. That's the official end of summer. So we should learn something in the next couple of weeks. Breaking Benjamin on 101.1 WJRR. You're so cold.

0: I don't think I'd like to work here. Hi, it's Chumley. 101.1 WJRR. Andon Labs. It's out of San Francisco. And this past Thursday, Luna, the artificial intelligent manager of Andon Market. Yeah, the boss at this market is artificial intelligence. And Andon Market is an experimental retail store run entirely by AI management. Anyway, this manager fired a human employee. So it's the first artificial intelligent manager firing a human employee for repeated lateness and other workplace issues. Artificial intelligence looked over the logs and that employee arrived late. 17 out of 23 shifts now fired. I'm not saying the artificial intelligence was wrong there. I mean, show up on time to work, people. But I don't know if I like the idea of artificial intelligence firing people. We live in interesting times.
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0: From the Farrah and Farrah Studios. 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

Falling in Reverse on the way. 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Chili Peppers. Here's Danny California. Oh, by the way, that's Danny with an I.

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Green Day Snacks, they got a movie in theaters, but they may be working on a biopic. Details coming up. Falling in Reverse, 101.1 WJRR. Here's Zombified.

0: Green Day on 101.1 WGRR. You know, Green Day just released a new movie, Nimrods, hit theaters this past weekend. It's getting decent reviews. It's a coming-of-age documentary. Trey Cool from the band Green Day says, look, I know everybody wants a biopic. They were kicking around doing an American Idiot Green Day biopic. And he said, for now, you're just going to have to deal with Nimrods and go watch that. But he does say that they could do a biopic here in the future, so it's something they're thinking about.
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Airfare, hotel, your tickets. We'll even give you $1,000 to spend in Vegas. Texas next, keyword to the number 200-200. Your final shot today is coming up. I've got Offspring next, then that keyword. Here's Tim Montana and Devil You Know.

Break the silence. That's Never Tell, a band out of Tampa with Sleep Theory on 101.1 WJRR. And I do have brand new Cagey Elephant that's coming up after Bush. Here's Everything Zen.

Beach Elephant, Beaches in Tennessee, their latest, 101.1 WJRR. Well, it's official, Ozfest is coming back. I've got details after Everlast. Here's what it's like.

0: 101 WJRR, it's Chumlee. Ozzy fans, pay attention. Ever since the passing of Ozzy Osbourne last summer, Sharon Osbourne has teased that the return of the iconic Ozfest was under consideration. Well, it was announced this week through the festival's social media accounts that Ozfest will indeed make its grand return. Ozfest will officially launch in Birmingham, England, next year at Villa Park, the same stadium where Ozzy performed his final show July 2025. An American version of Ozfest is also expected to be announced in the near future. More details, including a date and lineup, are forthcoming. The last Ozfest that took place December 31st, 2018 at the Forum in Inglewood, California.
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If you're wondering what to have for dinner tonight, National Fajita Day. 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That's a fun meal when you're at a restaurant because everybody knows what you ordered. It comes sizzling to your table. 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

0: Shumlin here, 101.1 WJRR. I love seeing news bloopers. They crack me up. Good Day Detroit co-anchor Ryan Ermani couldn't stop himself from cracking up on live air last Thursday when a colleague asked him, do you think you could eat beaver?
1: Now they're ice fishing because everything's frozen. And you're looking for fat in the beaver.
2: Yeah.
1: The beaver is the beaver is the most sought after.
2: It is.
1: Ryan, do you think you could eat beaver? It's fat and then it's meat.
3: Oh, God.
0: Yeah, they're really cracking himself up there. But it's nice to see a talking head with a sense of humor.
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4: With this West 2 first warning weather update, I'm Chief Meteorologist Tony Amalfi. Heat advisories and extreme heat warnings in effect through 8 o'clock tonight, especially in our northernmost communities. There have been a few cooling showers and storms. For voting tonight, though, I think we're going to be in better shape once we get past 6 o'clock. We take a look now at that forecast for the lows tonight. We are going to be running 75 to about 80 degrees. Looking ahead now to Wednesday and Thursday, rain chances running at about 40 to 50% both days. Afternoon highs coming back a little bit to about 95, but still feeling like the triple digits. Hoping for those late day afternoon showers and storms to kick in to cool off a good majority of us both Wednesday and Thursday afternoon. With Central Florida's most accurate forecast, I'm West 2 First Warning Chief Meteorologist Tony Amalfi.
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Well, we're totally rocking your Central Florida commute home. I've got AC/DC coming up. POD is next. And while we're in the P section of our music library here, I thought I'd throw on some Poppy. She played a killer show this past Saturday at the Hard Rock Live. 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
1: Youngblood is not letting an injury stop him from touring. He was just out at Sturgis Motorcycle Rally in South Dakota, and I guess he was on a dirt bike. Anyways, he hurt himself. He's got bandages all the way up his whole leg. He said, I'm still gigging, still standing, sort of, and he's still going to perform tonight in Portugal. Funko has expanded its Guns N' Roses collection. Three new pop figures celebrating different eras of the band, including Axl, Slash, and Duff. These are very cool. Weezer guitarist Brian Bell confirmed the band does have a movie in the works. It'll be out next year. It's called Weezer Security Threats. It's like a mockumentary. Keanu Reeves is the villain. Olivia Rodrigo, Courtney Love, Weird Al, Spike Jonze all making cameos. And the Foo Fighters' latest album, Your Favorite Toy, did not do well. However, it does have the single Window. And it debuted at number 25 on the alternative airplay charts, giving Foo Fighters a record-breaking 45 appearances on the rankings. So that is huge. Now we also know Ozfest is set to return next year. It will be in Villa Park, Birmingham. More details to come very soon.
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0: Farrah and Farrah Studios. 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

Breaking Benjamin said they've completed work on their next studio album. No title, no release date, but they did tell us that they would give us that title and release date before the summer is over. Well, guess what? Summer's over in 17 days. We'll get a big, long three-day weekend. It's called Labor Day weekend, so hopefully they'll be telling us something soon. Breaking Benjamin, Angels Fall on 101.1 WJRR.

0: 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Hutch Chumley. When I was a kid, Columbia Records and Tapes. You remember that? You pay a penny, you get 14 cassettes in the mail. It's awesome. And then every month they send you something new, and if you don't send it back, you have to pay for it. In this case, Mom had to pay for it. She was not a big fan of Columbia Records and Tapes, but once I was in, I was in. I loved it. Here's a little piece of their old commercial.
1: Music stirs you up. Music shakes you out. The Columbia Record and Tape Club can help you get a lot more music.
0: Yeah, just a little piece. So all these years, I thought Columbia House gone. But apparently, they remained open as an online catalog club for DVD and Blu-rays. But Columbia House Records, they're calling it quits. It's the end of an era, which I thought was long gone. But they'll call it quits September 15th.
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We'll move on over, you two Foo Fighters now, the number one band in history to be the top 25 of the alternative charts across the country with their new song, Window. It's the 45th time they're in the top 25, which is pretty wild. 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

0: Orlando's Rock Station 101.1 WJRR. Appreciate you stopping in, hanging out tonight. Hi, Slore in for Klinger. Sad news just released today. Frank Beard, longtime drummer for ZZ Top, passed away yesterday. And that news just coming out this afternoon. He was in hospice, passed away at his ranch in Texas with his family by his side. No cause of death quite yet. Billy Gibbons released a statement today saying, today Elwood and I lost a great friend and collaborator. The world lost one of the most naturally innovative drummers and a great and true son of Texas. Bon Jovi, the Ataris, more coming up for you. Hang on.
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101 WJRR. 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You can rock with less commercials. The Ataris announcing their first new studio album in nearly 20 years. It's done, ready to go. Working on some label issues. As soon as we have a release date, we'll let you know. It's called Revolution Summer.

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Creed, Dad Rock, 101.1 WJRR, National Fajita Day. Well, National Fajita Day makes Taco Tuesday more exciting, doesn't it? Man, this smell of fajitas is just intoxicating. Chili's still do the fajitas? I put two and two together all the time. Chili's, fajitas. I digress. Evanescence, JRR.

0: Heat warnings in effect through 8 o'clock tonight, especially in our northernmost communities. There have been a few cooling showers and storms. For voting tonight, though, I think we're going to be in better shape once we get past 6 o'clock. We take a look now at that forecast for the lows tonight. We are going to be running 75 to about 80 degrees. Looking ahead now to Wednesday and Thursday, rain chances running at about 40 to 50% both days. Afternoon highs coming back a little bit to about 95, but still feeling like the triple digits. Hoping for those late day afternoon showers and storms to kick in to cool off a good majority of us both Wednesday and Thursday afternoon. With Central Florida's most accurate forecast, I'm West 2 First Warning Chief Meteorologist Tony Manolfi.
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